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1: Yes, teman Pro 2, kamu masih dengerin RRI Pro 2 dan Pasar di English Corner, teman Pro 2. 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Let's go.
2: Let's go. Arthur, you go first.
3: Lanang, I've heard that there's a new coffee and I heard that a lot in my friends and my family. Have you heard that before?
2: No, I haven't actually. Is it any good?
3: Yeah, it is. My friend tells me that it is one of the best cafe in town.
2: For real?
3: It is.
2: Should we go there?
3: I think we should.
2: Yeah, come on.
3: Okay, let's go.
2: Yeah, let's go.
4: Yeah, tick, tick, tick. Jadi, guys.

0: recommend our special cheesecake. It's one of our best sellers.
1: Okay, I would like one of that, please.
0: All right, so one iced latte, one medium matcha, and one special cheesecake.
2: Yeah, that's all.
0: We'll be right back with you.
2: Okay, thank you very much.
0: Chef, we got an order.
3: Yes, would you like to tell me? What is it?
0: One medium matcha, one iced coffee latte, and one special cheesecake.
3: Wait, the special cheesecake?
0: Yes, the special cheesecake.
3: That's the first time people order it. Oh my god, I'm so excited to make it. Okay, wait a minute. Order for table number 5.
0: All right, thank you. Here is your order, guys.
4: Oh, very much.
0: Is there anything else?
2: That would be all for us.
0: All right, please enjoy your meal.
2: Okay. Oh, this latte is very good. No wonder why people tell me that this is one of the best cafes in town. How about you?
1: No, I gotta tell you something.
2: Okay, what is it?
1: Waitress, here. Who made this? Who made this cheesecake?
0: How may I help you?
1: I'm asking you, who made this cheesecake?
0: I'll call the chef. I'll be right back.
1: Call the chef right now.
2: What are you doing?
0: Chef!
1: Shut up.
3: What? Is there something wrong?
0: The customer would like to meet you.
1: Hey, chef, I want to talk to you right now, chef.
3: Oh no.
1: Come here.
3: Is there something wrong, sir?
1: I'm asking you, do you make this cheesecake? Did you make this cheesecake?
3: Yeah, I'm the one who make that.
1: Is that so? Then I just want to say that this is the best cheesecake I've ever had in my entire life, chef. It tastes so heavenly.
3: Oh my gosh, you almost got me a heart attack.
1: I'm
3: oh my god,
1: sorry,
3: thank you so
1: I didn't
3: much.
1: Mean that. Oh. What's your name, chef, by the way?
5: Chaya, how about you?
1: My name is Lanang, chef.
5: How about you? Do you enjoy the food?
2: Sure, I really like the matcha. Thank you for making this for me.
3: Thank you so much, guys. Yeah. Please enjoy your food. Please enjoy your meal. Okay.
1: I'm so sorry for scaring you.
2: Oh, I'm scaring you before, bitch.
1: I'm so sorry.
2: Oh my god.
1: This is just different. This is heavenly.
3: Maybe next time I would give you a discount.
1: Sure,
3: for the
1: sure.
3: No,
1: thank you very much, chef.
3: Okay, enjoy your evening.
1: Yeah, thank you.
3: Have a nice day.
1: Thank you, chef.
3: That's all.
1: That's enough.
6: Okay, everyone, that's all from them, teman Pro 2. Dan nanti kita bakalan lanjut bahas-bahas yang lain lagi setelah performance itu tadi. Jadi, stay tune di sini aja di 95.3 Pro 2 FM. Teman terbaik kamu. Let's go.